0: County 8, Victor 7, 47.
1: Hey, Victor 47.
0: Can you show us out at 96 Avalon Drive in Daly City? And I've got a plate when you're clear.
1: Go ahead.
0: It's going to be 90 Frank Union 078. Just come back to a gray Tesla. We'll be out with one.
1: Copy is turning clear for that Tesla out of Daly at that address.
0: Sorry, can you 10-9?
1: Just give me the vehicle return. It's turning clear for that address.
0: I copy.
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0: Venus Service 126 North Rollins Road, number 267. Good one.
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0: This is Charles 61.
1: Charles 61.
0: 2593 system line.
1: Sorry, you're kind of low volume. Can you go again?
0: 25935.
1: Copy, good morning.

0: 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She checked okay. 10-8.
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0: 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Myself and 81 will be off of patrol at McNew Trail Park.
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1: Draw 60.
0: 2-6-1-1-7, Tina, good morning.
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0: 1066 at Walgreens, 615 Broadway. Two of those RP saw a 50-year-old female, Hispanic female with a blue shirt, blue jeans, concealing vitamins. She's still in a store.
1: Oh.

0: Charles 61 and Charles 60 at 1070. That 540 Helen Drive, RPFI, there's two subjects that's wandering outside of his front gate, and it looks like they're attempting to enter through the back gate.
1: Okay.
0: I have two HMAs, one described as in his 40s, heavy set with gray clothing, and it looks like they're holding a box and trying to gain access through the garage with a code.
1: Just want to copy. Is the RP at home or is this via camera?
0: I'll clarify with the RP. I mean, sorry, with the call taker.

0: 760, I know you're looking into it. Can you also confirm it's live?
1: Confirm.
2: This one, just for caution, code 3 from the sub.
1: This one, I copy your code 3 from the sub. And it looks like copy your RP is going to be at home, and she also is watching it through the live feed on the camera.
3: Copy.
0: Railway unit, shut it down before you guys get there.
2: Three copy.
1: Control 61 RV, they advised that she has a locked weapon in the house, and her husband is going to be on the way home.
3: Copy.
1: We only have miscellaneous history at that address, a medical in July, and a parked complaint in May of last year.

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1: This is Savannah.
0: Last of E, Henry Edward, first of DN, David Adam Norbert.
1: Go ahead.
0: 01-22-1988, going to be an AM out of San Jose, Director
1: Deal. Go ahead.
0: Frank 1522668.

0: Tu shoh, se të rrisë në dërgjone e valët.
1: Copy, I got another 20.
0: Go ahead.
1: Left of he, Henry Edward, first of Zonbing, Steve Henry Adam Nora, George Paul, Ida Nora, George Frank.
0: Go ahead.
1: 11-11-1965, it's going to be AM out of San Jose, break Friday.
0: Go ahead.
1: Yellow 616-0857.

0: 50. So he's 1031A with an ID card only. He's in an automated app.
1: Yeah, man, I got a 1028 on the truck.
0: Go ahead.
1: 40167 Lincoln 3. It's on a white Tacoma.

0: 60, so it's currently clear for the first subject that you ran out of San Jose.
1: Copy, we're code 4.
0: Copy, go for on Helen.

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0: At Venice Beach, 1 Venice Beach Road, in the parking lot, there's some vehicles doing donuts.
1: Copy.
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0: 7794.

0: Thanks, Sam. So, you know, we are with the subject. Who did it? Stand by for a plate.
1: Sam, I'm going to help you out with them. Go ahead.
0: It'll be 9 X-ray married boy, 166 black BMW with two.
1: Copy.

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1: Stop that. Let's do the 29.
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3: 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First of Sam, Adam, Mary, Edward, Tom. Zebra is 5895. I have Washington numbers. It's a white male.
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0: Excuse me, I'm 70. I'm at 1031A valid out of Washington.
1: 10-4. Could I run female?
0: Affirm, go ahead.
1: Last of Adam, yellow. Mary, Ida, Nora, Adam. First of Tom, Robert, Adam, boy. Zebra, ocean, Nora. Date of birth is 11/17/99. She's a WF out of Turkey.
0: I copy.

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1: Got more anything.

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Okay, 9-year background.

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1: Well, that was from a Turkish passport, so that'll be good, Eddie.
0: I copy.
1: Sam 75, we're just checking for damage, and if not, we're going to FI them and get their information.
0: I copy.
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0: 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Confirm the RP only heard the burnouts being done, never witnessed it.
1: Affirm, that's correct. Those all heard only.
0: Copy. We'll give her a 21.

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1: Affirm. Let me know if you're ready. I'll go over it with the air with you.
0: Send it.
1: That's 916-358-1300. 916-358-1300. That's straight to dispatch.
0: Copy. Thanks.

0: County Trail 75 ice. The folk with state parks, they're going to have one of their officers either 87 us or give us a 21.
1: I copy.

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1: I copy.

0: County 8 Victor 47.
1: 8 Victor 47.
0: That 28 I gave you earlier, can you run it again, please?
1: Is it the 9 Zebra Frank Union one?
0: Hey, Curve, 9 Zebra Frank Union 078.
1: Hey, Victor 47, is 1031A current for the 2026 test flight of Bailey?
0: I copy. You don't see any NCIC hit from Florida?
1: Let me try to run it a different way in 1 second.
0: I can give you the VIN, too.
1: I got the VIN. Yeah, running it out of Florida with the VIN. It's showing to be 1030 out of the Miami-Dade Sheriff's Office.
0: I copy. Thank you.

0: Okay, Charles 36. Living 86. Warren and Kelly.
1: Hi, Warren and Kelly.
0: Seven, Lincoln George Henry, 863, White Hyundai, 2-1, pick advice.
1: Copy. Charles 8072, commercial audible.
0: Go ahead.
1: Commercial audible at the Half Moon Bay Coffee Company, 20 Stone Pine Road. Point of investigation is the front door.
0: Yeah, copy.

0: Finish all 36. 70. Sorry, 10.9.
1: Rev.
0: Last of black. Boy, Lincoln, Adam, Charles, King. First of Kim. King, Ida, Mary. Right.
1: Rev.
0: 0906, 1957, male out of Hillsborough. Perfect numbers.
1: Rev.
0: Nora, 359-6828.
1: Copy.

0: So if they said I'd give you a refund.
1: All right.
0: Oh, she sent everyone a valid.
1: Yeah, I'll be code 4.
0: Copy code 4, Howie 1 and Kelly.
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0: No license plate. It's a blue four-door with one.
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1: This is what?
0: Ismael, Ida Samari, Adam, Ida Lincoln, rest of Danya, David Oshinor, Ida Adam, middle Mohammed, break.
1: What?
0: 6-12-1995-95-OF, Texas, break.
1: What?
0: 4-6-2-6-6-7-6-9. County Charles 75, 1028 of
1: Stand by.

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1: 10-4, go find it.
0: Copy. 76, go ahead.
1: 1275. Give me 2 Lincoln Adam, 831, Adam Boy, 0058, 3208.
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0: 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Called RP, left the voicemail. 78.
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0: Yes, you are nice, sir.
1: Say phone number.
0: This one, Matt. Do we find any contact information for this flight?

0: 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It's registered out of Washington.
1: 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I'm cover.
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1: Go ahead.
0: 422, 1986, 86, WF, Milray, break.
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0: 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I got 129 right there.
1: 62.
0: Out of a British Columbia driver's license, last of

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1: Go ahead.
0: The left of you, Yellow Union, first of you way. Yellow Union, Edward, break.
1: Go ahead.
0: 325-925-85 AM, first Columbia, break.
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0: Hey, Chelsea. So I found a possible match out of California for that person with the middle name Ray, same date of birth. And it's an ID card only, pinned and automated app. I'm not able to, I can't run anything out of Canada. It'll take so long.
1: Yeah, probably the fun side.
0: Copy.

0: to trial 76 of 415 family report.
1: Sorry.
0: 251 San Mateo Road, apartment 14. Aki wants to report to his ex-girlfriend. Came over 30 minutes ago and yelled at him. She's been aggressive, and now he wants to speak to someone about possibly getting an RO on file since she's popped his tires in the past, but nothing today.
1: 10-4.
0: And we made a match for the girlfriend. She's 1031 A valid.
1: 10-4. Michelle 75 is a girlfriend, still on scene.
0: Negative, she left in a vehicle. Unknown vehicle description.
1: Copy, we'll give him a 21.
0: Copy.

0: 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So dispersal at... Sorry. 62 dispersal.
1: Ten 21 or...
0: The dispersal, sorry. 320 Adrian wrote the RP advice. There's a WMA in his 30s with a black hoodie and dark jeans to the rear of Panera Bread that's setting up a cardboard with housing items. A homeless subject setting up an encampment. Sorry, the notes are a little weird.
2: 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No, it's just one for cover.

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0: County Trail 75. The RP didn't answer his phone. We are 97 at his house, going to ATC.
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0: 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We're going to give the RPA 21 for better info.
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0: Go ahead.
1: 0106, 1970, male out of Hassan Bay, record numbers.
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1: 10-4.
2: Hey, William Clara, what's going on? Overly.
1: 6-1, go ahead.
2: The left of Knox, King North, Ocean X-Ray, first of Brett, Boy, Robert, Edward, Tom, yeah, Tom, Metal, Robert, Craig.
1: Go ahead.
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0: Pues así, ¿cómo entendería, Mary?
1: Good.
0: He has a misdemeanor warrant out of Campbell PD for H&S charges on $5,000. He also has an infraction out of San Mateo PD for $100 on PC 484, 490.
2: When you were

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1: Okay. 62 1 to 10.
2: So, what? The contract we want to sign.

0: NHL 61. He'll be at 10:15 for the warrant and HNS on views. Can we confirm that for a sec?
1: Confirm.

0: See, since from now on, I don't need to return just for the kid.
1: This is so bad.
0: It's the last of Lara Hakuinde, Lincoln Adam, Robert Adam, John Adam, Charles Union, Ida, Nora, David Edward, first of Mariana, Mary Adam, Robert Ida, Adam, Nora, Adam, Frick.
1: Go ahead.
0: 4/17/1991, HF, San Jose, Oliver, and she's the property manager.
1: This is so happy.

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0: Yeah, Chelsea Swan.
1: Chelsea Swan.
0: He was signed in a release. We added him to the 602 list for 360 and 370, Adrian.
1: Copy.
0: And the property manager info for that 602 will be in the call.
1: Of course.

0: 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All units are 10-8.
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0: you since we're not on.
1: That.
0: Well, last of Nunez de Oliveira. Nora Union, Nora Edward Sams, David Edward, Ocean Lincoln, Ida Victor Edward, Ida Robert Adam, first of Anna, Adam Nora Adam, middle of Louisa, break.
1: Go ahead.
0: 226-2003-03, HF, San Mateo, break.
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0: County Charles 411-86, Bunker Hill in Lundy.
1: Bunker Hill in Lundy, go ahead.
0: New Jersey plate, Boy 75, William Charles Henry. It is a white Hyundai, custom. All eyes on the occupants.

Charles 61, commercial Apple. Me for the Chick-fil-A, 106 North Rollins Road, for a counter motion detector. They're done to contact responsible. Got it. And you have recovered the Chick-fil-A.

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1: Toss, where are you going?
0: New Jersey DL. Mouse of Paul Edward, Ivan Nora, Adam David Ocean. First of Sam, Adam, Mary, Union, Edward Lincoln. Great.
1: Go ahead.
0: DOB of 726 of 92 WM out of Short Hills, New Jersey. And break for you.
1: Go ahead.
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1: Jeff.

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1: Copy, what's the 28th on this vehicle?
0: It's 31 and current till July of 2029.
1: Copy that.

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1: Good.
0: 71 with 72 to cover a welfare check. DHS is going to be via Rapid 191 Bridgeport Drive in Alcanada, 191 Bridgeport. RP is unable to articulate what is happening. She just sounds very scared and says that her husband's ETOH.
1: Yeah,
0: we're still in line trying to get further.

0: 31, I was able to make a match on RP's husband, who's ETOH. He's going to be 1031 valid.
1: Copy. I saw that update. That she's scared. Can you just have her step outside?
0: Abram.

0: by the husband's deal, it does look like the address will be 191 Bridgeport.
1: Copy, thank you. Any history here?
0: Negative, only medical aids.
1: Yeah, well.
0: Irby is advising that she has neurological conditions, and maybe that's why she's not able to articulate why she needs help.

0: Charles, anyone? Arby's going to be waiting outside, and the husband should be inside sitting on the couch.
1: 10-4, we've got a minute now.
0: 10-4, we're just going to keep our landline.

0: We're on both parties today.
1: Hey, I'm not able to find a match on RP since she's pretty uncooperative when it comes to giving her name, but I'm looking for the mail right now.
0: Yeah.

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1: 10-4, mail half is going to be clear, AFS.
2: Yeah.

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0: 8, Frank Frank Zebra 279, Toyota.
1: Sorry, the dog barking gave some background. 8, Frank Frank Zebra 279.
0: Hey, from
1: 10 Frank. Confirming current 6 of 27 on a 2014 Toyota. It's going to be registered to Susan Jenkins and Kurt Jenkins at that address.
0: Copy. Uh-huh. 75, we're out with the GRV.
1: I copy out with her.

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1: Right.
0: 62 with 61 to cover, county ordinance violation. It's going to be 1000 Broadway at the Citibank. RV's advising there's construction noise. I copy, just 62 tonight.

0: Charles 71. Do you have 29 info for that?
1: Negative. We have nothing.
0: Copy. Stand by.
1: Correction. I have Susan Jenkins, but nothing else.
0: Charles 71. 1029.
1: Go ahead.
0: Last to Jenkins. Sean Edward Nora, King Ida Nora, Sam first to Susan. Sam Union, Sam Adam Nora, break.
1: Go ahead.
0: 02-21-1956-56, white female, half moon bay, break for numbers.
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0: Charles 80 with 81 to cover 288 report. It's going to be the YMCA Jones Gulch, 1100 Pescadero Creek Road. At about 2215, one of their camper jays was caught peeping at female jays, and they can't get a hold of his subject to remove him. They need him gone.

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1: Control 31.
0: Can you go with the details again?
1: Affirm. 22:15 hours, one of their J campers named Merrick was caught peeping at one of the girls in the bathroom, and they're unable to get a hold of his parents to remove him, so they're requesting a 1021 for advice.

0: Stan Sermon, Center 801 Arnold Way, apartment 315, 801 Arnold, apartment 315 for an 85-year-old female. Conscious breathing, breathing problems. I'll have them advised.
1: Therefore, thank you.

0: 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Address 825 Larkspur Drive, 825 Larkspur Drive, cross of Ridgewood. Maybe in front of that address, there's an unknown race male with a black hoodie and blue jeans, wearing a medical mask that's tying door handles to vehicles.
1: Copy.
0: RB did advise that this is the 8th time that the subject has done this and that we should be familiar. So it's going to be on foot towards Ridgewood.

0: Sorry, are you talking loud?
1: Or yes, sorry, you had background.
0: Attach me to the left.
1: Temporary copy.

0: Chelsea, so what was the last DOT?
1: On foot toward Ridgewood.
0: Copy. Does RP still have eyes?
1: We're no longer landline.
0: Copy.

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0: County Charles 54. I'll be out the vehicle for the AWOL. Cover plate.
1: Can you go again with the 20?
0: Nora Adam, Paul Adam, Charles Tom Yellow. It's a black GMC. I think it's Suburban.
1: Denver, can you go with your 20 again?
0: Go 401. Do you smell right?
1: I copy. Thank you.
0: Thanks for coming.

0: 64 your plate, Nora, Adam, Paula, Adam, Charles, Tom, yellow is Heatherway current 531 of 27 on a 19 GMC out of Fairfield. It's going to be to a Brian Brown.
1: Got it. What's that for?
0: I copy the go for.
1: And 1029-01.
0: Go ahead.
1: Last of boy, Edward, Sam, Sam, Edward. First of Mary, Adam, Tom, Tom, Henry, Edward, William. Great.
0: Go ahead.
1: POV of 922 of 63. WM out of Vallejo. Great deal.
0: Go ahead.
1: Boy 517-6227.
0: 10-4.

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I'll have them advised.

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0: County 277, good morning. 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
0: 25186. 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
0: 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Good morning.
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1: Pardon?
0: 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That was said by my partner.
1: Negative.
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1: Different.

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0: transit unit spending an 1180 of pit strike. 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I'm starting paramedics that way.
1: M4. Okay.

0: 7481, can you show me 10-6 at Motor Pool?
1: 2481 Acre.
0: Hey, for the 217, can we confirm that it was a Caltrain, not a UP train?
1: I'm landing with Dora now.

0: Delaware PD advised UP had told them it was a Caltrain.
1: And what?

0: 看现在去相亲。
1: Go ahead.
0: Sergeant and Lieutenant have been notified. We'll be responding code 3.
1: They're asking for an ETA.
0: Travel time from San Carlos. And 2 Sam 60 copies the corporate response.
1: And they said best access would be just south of Farrell and Monterey, and they're advising it looks like a fatality.
0: Take some time when you have a minute.
1: Was this 217 or 206?
0: 217.
2: And 15, show me about the eventual.
1: 12, 15 so far.

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0: Bigfoot confirmed 10-5-5. They're asking if they should start the corner.
1: I was just going to talk with my number and have you call.
0: How far?

2476, call off 24. I'm 24 at Pillar Chitos and Laurel Avenue. Pillar Chitos Avenue and Laurel. Light blue haunted sedan. It's been there over a month. RP called several times to the abandoned vehicle hotline. And no results still there. The plate gives it comes back on a 97 Honda Coupe out of Happy Bay.

0: 2x76 and 11x23. It's an 11x23 northbound Highway 1 at Main, 1 in Main, for a beige motorhome that lost a wheel. They're blocking traffic.
1: I need to all handle.
0: Oh. 2x72 somewhere? 2x76 special, you say?
1: Don't worry.

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0: Wolfer Trek 639 Santiago Avenue in El Granada, 639 Santiago, south of Columbus. RP lives alone and says that her TV upstairs turned on by itself. She's asking for a walkthrough of the residence. She's still inside the house and is advising her partner just passed away recently. Her name is Teresa Shosky, 469.
1: I copy, Bray.
0: Go ahead.
1: I'm going to be out at the 1123 Highway 1 North Main. It looks like a motor home lost both back tires.
0: 10-4-472,
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2: Yeah.
1: I only got five characters. Is that correct? It's coming back record on a file.
0: Go ahead and complain.
1: Wait, can you turn on the please?
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1: 472, go ahead.
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1: 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What's the first name?
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0: 6/13/1952 52 is gonna be a black female out of Watsonville break.
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1: 2.7 6 4.
2: So you want a 10849 back to San Diego address?
1: 471. Is there a unit that can go over 471 and not still over check off San Diego?
0: 1070.
1: 2770, 10-4. 472, 31-8 balance.
2: And 71, when we get a chance, can you run the history there?
1: History there for DVs, suspicious incidents, medical aid, a follow-up and telephone call.
2: Cover.
1: But I believe the other half of those DVs is the person that recently passed away.
0: Okay. Table 72.
1: Go ahead.
0: Can you get a show started over here for the owner's request? And they'll sell AAA.
1: Confirming it's a AAA tow?
0: Confirm.
2: So regarding that tow, tell them they're going to need at least a medium duty.
1: How long is this motorhome?
0: 22 feet.
1: 10 foot.

0: Jan Finley from 71.
1: Good.
2: How are you doing, Ralph?
1: Hey, from probably five out. Just had to get through the traffic with the other ones.
0: That one.
3: 2 4 7 8 2 from Penny.
0: Go ahead.
3: I'm rolling with AAA. They're asking if you could confirm that they're a member before they send out the tow.
0: That's simple.

0: Hey, what's in you?
1: Go ahead.
0: Boy 80 is going to give you the policy number, and they are members.
1: Do we're trying to get someone?

0: 2 boy 80.
1: Good morning.
0: Do you have the phone number for the members? AAA is asking a lot of questions, and they need more information. They need to speak directly to them.

0: Johnny 2 boy 80. Call me for the phone number.
1: Abram, go ahead.
0: 831-331-8851.
1: Perfect, thank you.

0: Susan, can I give you information on a pending transit call?
1: Ava.
0: Received a call from a female who advised her boyfriend, Evan Perez, texted her saying that he was on Sam Trans bus number 823, and there were subjects on the bus that had guns and were following the bus. It was about 15 minutes ago. They did not give a location for the bus. My partner called him, said that they were currently in Palo Alto and that the bus driver was aware. Refused to answer any more questions. My partner also spoke with Sam Trans, who spoke with the driver for bus 823 and advised everything was code 4, nothing suspicious going on.
1: Do you also pass along some local?

0: Boy, Eddie.
1: Right.
0: I just connected with the AAA. They're going to call the member to get further information. Unsure who the tow company will be at this point. They have to get further from them, I believe. Are you all code 4?
1: Ava.
0: 4-1 in Maine.

0: 2:40. I'm running a 10:21 request to your screen. It's reference to a 10:66 from earlier today.
1: Go ahead.
0: We had 10:21 requested a 1911 Ticonderoga this morning. RPS video of someone going around his vehicle. He's requesting a 10:21.
1: 10:4.

0: Good.
1: 461 is the welfare check, 300 Murchison Drive, 300 Murchison, unknown apartment number. We're getting this information from San Francisco PD. We received a call from another person who said their friend, Alana Buckley, or Alana Unger, who's 14 years old, was trying to attempt to defix herself. She sent him a picture of her coughing up blood this morning in a pill bottle, possibly a type of ibuprofen.
0: Do you have any witnesses?
1: You're unreadable.
0: Do you know the history?
1: We don't know the apartment number.
0: Devore.

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1: To refer your case number is 5522-5522.
0: Denver.

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0: According to authority, he stated that she is possibly staying with her mom over at 300 Merchant, apartment 115. I'm being wrong.
1: Which apartment number?
0: 115.
1: Of the apartment 115.

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1: K-60, I'll be in route.
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0: Shoplifting just occurred at the Safeway, 525 El Camino. Rigo WMA, about 6 foot tall, brown hair, wearing a gray hoodie, tan pants, and a gray backpack. Stole food items, crossed ECR, northbound on Broadway. It was last seen northbound on Broadway, then crossed ECR. They were requesting prosecution.
1: Can you pen it? Break.
0: Go ahead.
1: I'll be doing case follow-up on the 400 block of Magnolia.
0: The 400 block of Magnolia, and last DOT for that shoplifter was on Hermosa.
1: 10-4.
2: Boy 40, I'll take the shoplifting.
0: 2 boy 40, 10-4.

0: County Boy 40.
1: Two Boys 40, go ahead.
0: RP is requesting prosecution. I'll be on the area, check.
1: Two Boys 40, 10-4.

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0: 2 Mall 67, are you available for a parking complaint?
1: Go ahead.
0: 300 Ludeman Lane, 300 Ludeman, cross of Magnolia. Public Works is on scene. They need a couple of vehicles moved so they can repair a water leak.
1: 10-4.

0: Ya le hice posición atención en Overwatch. That's the boy, Edward Nora, Adam, Robert, Frank, Adam, first of Fafa, Frank, Adam, Frank, Adam, Frank.
1: Go ahead.
0: 4/19/1980, 8/0. WMA
1: out of Do you have numbers?
0: Hey, it's going to be offerable.
1: Temper.

0: 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Is this first name possibly Mario? Any of the VM?
1: Anyway.

0: Sobering is paramedics are rescued in Millbury Manor for medical aid. 1001 Hemlock number 4 for a 70-year-old male conscious breathing with chest pain.
1: Yeah, we're on my advisors.

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0: 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Please show me 10-8.
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2: Two Boys 62, confirming you're at 410 Magnolia?
0: Yes.
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12 Paul 15, a theft report. Murphy's standing by at Sequoia Station. Correction, he's at Hamilton and Broadway. His scooter was taken off of a train. He discovered this when he got to his final destination of Palo Alto. He took the northbound train back to Sequoia Station because he was able to track his scooter, which is currently at Hamilton and Broadway. Abram, he had a tracker off it. He's requesting assistance. He found it chained up next to a fence.

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0: 8 George Zebra Sam 237.
1: That plate is clear. Current 11/26 on 2018 Toyota out of Hayward.
0: We still have 11/85 for that vehicle. 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
0: 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I got another lane. Hispanic male right over blue code four.
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0: 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Near 5460 La Honda Road, cross of Peekaboo Lane for a bull on the roadway.
1: Four.
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0: 10-4.

0: Transit 217, trust officer.
1: SM 20, they put it on reception, right?
0: Well, SM 20, we have some trespassers. Mileposts marker 49.1 in San Jose. We don't have any description or number of people, but they're advising they're going back and forth tampering with the tracks. Trains are going to be a while.

0: 1220, can I give you info on a call?
1: Hey, from good.
0: Received a complaint of a possibly malfunctioning or broken pedestrian gate at mile post marker 18.15 in San Mateo. I advise San Jose Control.
1: 10-4, thanks.
0: Can I close this out? Twelve ten twenty. Can I close this call out?

0: Hold call 15 from coming. Do you possibly have an ETA for this call in Redwood City?
1: ETA is about 7:50, but it's...
0: I'll let him know. He's calling back.

0: County 2 Paul 6 7, clear for dispo.
1: Go ahead.
0: 2012 Toyota Sienna, 4-door, white in color, 2 plates, storage authority 22651 King.
1: This is a minivan, correct?
0: Not stripped. Please show me 10-8.
1: This is a minivan, correct?
0: Paper, minivan.
1: 10-4.

0: 72-41. I'm 97. Could we have a closing description for the call?
1: He was just east of Driscoll.
0: Got it.

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1: 12:10:20, go ahead.
0: 206 and 217 are going to check on those trespassers on our way back north.
1: 10 perfect, sir.

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1: Go ahead.
0: You can clear our units. The ball moved along.
1: 10-4.

0: sorry, are you asking for his phone number?
1: Ethan.
0: Two zero six seven two four 2028.

0: to Boy 71 and Boy 72. I'm putting you both on a house check that doesn't start till tomorrow, but the RP is also requesting passing checks for our ongoing issue.
1: 7 right, copy.
2: 72 hands wrapped.
0: 10-4, thank you. I also sent it to the patrol printer.

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1: Okay, we can start them now. 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
0: Whoever has wire cutters.
2: Sam 20, let me check with Channel 1 before we call fire.
1: 10-4, thank you.

0: 12, Paul 15. You have 2, Sam 10, and Rock 2.
1: What?
0: And confirming you're at Hamilton and Broadway?
2: Well, Sam 20, just tell them to go to the Chase parking lot.
0: Copy, the Chase parking lot.

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0: 364. I'll be with the vehicle in front of Living Spaces.
1: That's you. You're calling.
0: 364, Frank Charles Robert Henry 450 on a white Toyota Corolla with just.
1: Last unit, I didn't get any of that. I was asking for your call sign. I copy in front of Living Spaces. What's your call sign?
0: 64. When you're ready, I have a 28 and a 29.
1: Copy in front of Living Spaces. Go with the 28.
0: 4 Charles, Robert Henry, 450 on a white Toyota Corolla. 2.

0: 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Current 7 of 26 on a 98 Toyota 4-door out of Millbrae. Go ahead.
1: Cruz, Charles Robert Union Zebra, first name is Nikki. Nora Ida King, Ida Edward, middle of Louis, break.
0: Go ahead.
1: It'll be 0513-1949-49. It's going to be HMA out of Millbrae, break.
0: Go ahead.
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0: 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Nothing further other than that extra number.
1: 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He's 1015. I'll take a case for 12-5.
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0: 2770, a vendor called and advised lunch is at 5. What's up?
1: Thank you.

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1: 76.
0: Aggressive solicitors in front of Bank of America at 620 Main Street, cross of Miramontes. There's a WF and a WM that have signs and some political information. They're being very aggressive to passerbys.
1: 76, I passed by there. There, go for it. And put it up.
0: Okay.

0: 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I'll take the 6 frame report.
1: 2-81, 10-4, via 1021.
0: 10-4, I see the mission of the suspect. Did they mention the victim? I mean.
1: I don't have that information. I don't know if it's the RP or someone else.
0: Oh,

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2.72, request for 1184. The request for traffic control to assist students crossing the street at Highway 1 and 2nd Street. Looks like they're going to be coming from 2nd Street, trying to get to Montero State Beach. Sorry, and that request is for 1,300 hours.

to file 67 a parking complaint. Parking complaint, Aviador and East Hillcrest Boulevard, Aviador and Hillcrest, for a black Toyota Corolla that's parked within 20 feet of the marked crosswalk.

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0: I can be 97 on that 1184 call in Montero. Looks like the kids are starting to line up.
1: 2 by 71 so far.

0: Cane, tu vuoi 75?
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0: Do you put me out at the corner of Rose Road and Poppy Lane on a 8-5-1 recovery?
1: Rose and Poppy, go with the police.
0: The 9 X-ray Tom Union 605. It's a California plate. It's actually taken out of Florida. I'm with the VGCF, and they'll attach themselves shortly.
2: Five from Sam 70.
0: Yeah, I'm calling you right now.
1: Two 75. That's clear and current. 3 of 27 on a 21 Chevy Utility out of El Granada.
0: Copy. Can you run the VIN out of Florida? Yeah.

0: out of Florida, the event is canceled and clear instead of Orlando on a white Chevy utility.
1: Copy. Victor 47, I copy. There should be a 10:30 NCIC hit on it. We'll contact Florida and confirm.
0: Confirm.

0: 35. 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
1: Code 4, Rose and Poppy, go ahead.
0: Officer CDL, last of Tom, Robert, Edward, John, Ocean. Last of Pedro, Paul, Edward, David, Robert, Ocean. DOB 22 of 72, male, Half Moon Bay with number.
1: Go ahead.
0: Adam 8286948.
1: 475 so far.

0: Sorry, what's your name?
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0: Obviously, the LSS last George Union, Edward Victor, Adam, Robert, Adam, Charles, Adam, Sam, Tom, Robert, Ocean, first of Margarita, Mary, Adam, Robert, George, Adam, Robert, Ida, Tom, Adam, break.
1: Go ahead.
0: 31074, female, half moon bay with numbers.
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0: Yellow 2849272.
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0: Victor 47, can you try running that 28 again, please?
1: I just did, and still clear. Want to confirm the plate?
2: If I'll give you that, man.
1: Go ahead.
2: 1 George, Nora Sam, Charles Charles, King David, 3 Mary, Robert, 2 3 4 5 7 7, out of Florida.

0: Dubois 75. That vehicle now is 1030 SPS. Should have a different license plate on it, on a white Chevy Suburban out of Miami-Dade.
1: Copy. Dubois 75, can you confirm it?

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1: 76.
0: 2.76 is the AOA for the coroner's office. They should be there shortly. 475 Wingfoot Road, 475 Wingfoot, to stand by for death notification.

0: 280 lost property report. Lost property report, possible theft from a license plate of a pole trailer, 155 Sears Ranch Road, 155 Sears Ranch on La Honda.
1: There's one.

0: And Bridge 63, can you assign me Victor 43 as task force number?
1: Boy 63, what's the other unit you want assigned a task force case number? I don't show anybody else attached besides the mobile unit.
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1: Everything.

Number units permanent route to medical aid at the Safeway 525 El Camino in the parking garage for a subject that tripped over the curb and hit their head. It's a 91-year-old female. She's conscious and breathing.

0: 2-4-71, a wolf or check.
1: Got it.
0: A wolf or check at Maverick Beach, 399 West Point Avenue, near the levee. There's a large group of preschoolers that are climbing on the hillside. RP is concerned for their safety because there are signs that say do not climb, and the counselors don't seem to be stopping them.
1: Well,

Afternoon, Bay Unit. A fuel for a reckless driver that just occurred. Westbound 92 towards Highway 1 for a light blue Mazda that was unable to maintain lanes. The driver was an elderly WFA, and the license plate provided comes back out of Modesto.

0: 2 by 72 reckless drivers. About 15 ago, Avenue Alhambra and Avenue Balboa. Avenue Alhambra, Avenue Balboa. For several teenagers on dirt bikes doing wheelies.
1: What, this happened 15 minutes ago?
0: Hey, April.
1: I'll take a speeding for no conduct and area check.
0: 10-4.
2: Yeah, it's 2 by 61, 1186, in front of 181 Rollins.
0: 181 Rollins, go ahead.
2: 9 Paul King, 909, speaking on a black Mercedes four door. 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
0: 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There's a transit HMA, gray shirt, gray pants, that's been outside the door and knocking on it for about 20 minutes now. 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
1: From the Ritz-Carlton, one Miramontes Point Road, it was a open line with a young child crying. On callback, security advice that missed out from room 437.
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0: 9, Robert Lincoln, Frank, 012, it's a black Range Rover.
1: Is it 013, the last three?
0: 012.
1: 10-4.

0: Is there any unit at the South Beach substation?
1: 72.
0: 2x72, we received a 911 hang-up from the Moss Beach substation, and we didn't hear anything. I don't know if someone's out there trying to get a hold of somebody.
1: Go for it.

0: Honey, listen, this is going to be out with one outside of Moss Beach.
1: 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Wait, 72 in front of Moss Beach, go ahead.
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0: 9, Frank Henry Adams, 798.
1: Buffalo 15 for 9, Frank Henry Adams, 798. It's clear, expired, 6/26 on an 09 Dodge Coupe out of San Carlos. It also has its registration suspended as of February.
0: 10-4. 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

0: 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Black Chevy Tahoe. 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
0: Cover.

Coast unit, 7 minute copy of BOL for 23103, last seen westbound 92, upper 35. Coast unit, the black Chevy Camaro unknown plate was unable to maintain lane, swerving back and forth behind the RP. The RP advised a dark colored sedan was also there. It appeared they were communicating. We passed it on to CHP. County clear at 1523.

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1: Go ahead.
0: 218 of 66, 66, now at Mill Gray, break for Eddie Gray.
1: Go ahead.
0: Charles, 294, 2221.
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0: And K60, I'll take a routine.
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0: K60. That's subject is 1031. He has a county record. He's on diversion pre-sentence out of the sheriff's office for 11364, 11375. He is the restrained party in a serve corps protective order. The protective party is a Melissa Clark, and he has a valid deal.
1: Copy.
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0: 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I'll have a limited radio reception.
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0: Bug up days. My RIMS number is 25131. I'll do the rest in the car. Good morning.
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0: voy a mi carpa, no me voy a hang up. It's for the Ritz-Carlton Hotel, One Miramontes Point Road, across the Fairway Drive. It's going to be room number 411. There was a guest named Gordon that stayed on the line. I advised he was trying to reach room service, no emergency. Can I close it out?
1: Hey,
0: never.

0: County, Chief Sam 79, clear for log on.
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0: The logging on rims is 17340. I'm 10-8, good morning. 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
1: 10-4, good morning.

0: Hey, Megan, planning a reckless driving just occurred at 11541 La Honda Road. It's going to be eastbound 84 towards Alice's about 5 ago. There's four Porsches that were speeding up and down, racing each other. One was a blue newer model. We've advised the HP.
1: 1080, I copy.
0: Number.

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1: 8 Victor 47.
0: Put myself in Victor 44 on a business inspection. Let me know when you're ready for the advocate.
1: Confirming it's the one in Burlingame on Roland Road.
0: Hey,
1: I copy. 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
0: 9 Union, Victor Henry, 876.
1: Nine Union Victor Henry 876. It's clear 9 of 26 on the 22 Chevy. It's going to come back out of Tracy to the last of Francis.
0: Over.

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1: Different.
0: I copy. I have a RP that's ETA is about 10 minutes from 543 8th Street in Montero. She's coming to

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1: A-firm, she was advised to leave it in the trunk locked, and it's advised when she was 97 at the substation.
0: Okay, thank you.

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0: Boy 63. That comes back to a personal plate, Tom Robert, Boy Ocean Sam X-Ray Yellow. It's valid 7/24 of 2026 on a 15 Porsche. It's out of Daly City to a Victor or Christina.
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0: Tony, what was 40, 10.9 when you're clear?
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0: The last, first last of Boy Adam, Tom, Ida Sam, Tom Adam, second of Junior, John Union, Nora, Ida Ocean, Robert, first of Henry, Edward Lincoln, Ida Oceanbreak.
1: Go ahead.